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1: Vaya. 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
2: Great solos.
1: Incredible, these really. Guys. What la a pena que the band hasn't been playing for a while, but vamos a meter mano de
2: what a great sound in this room.
1: It's great. It's great. We've been wanting to do this since last year.
2: I know.
1: Right?
2: Yeah, we've talked this, about so it a few times. You know,
1: I want to baptize the studio. Yeah, que estamos. We're going to yes. do we're going to feature my brother Johnny singing, and we're going to also feature Mr. Victor Segarra on the keyboard. Y dice así, it's an old Eddie Palmieri tune, Alan's favorite. Y dice así, en cadena, with right. a punch right from the top.
0: Vaya.
3: Tu música ahora. Tu música ahora. Fiesta FM.
4: Somos música.
5: Oye, Siri, ¿cómo estás?